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2: Mr. Worldwide to infinity. 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We gon' drink drinks and take shots until we fall out like the roof on fire. 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
1: Let's get the party started. See you at the bar, you was hardly talking. That's when I knew that your heart was scarring. Friends to lovers need a part to star in. Like, wait, babe.

0: 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Irkom.
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2: 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That's when I knew that your heart was scarring. 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
2: 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I'm so excited.

I just got to find some time and space to be with you. 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Swooping down, snooping town, blasting off in the cloud.